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Hello, yes, it is the Time for Music Life. How are you doing? Over the next 2 hours, music news and memories for you to put together and guess the years. 2 hours, two different years, lots of great music, few features, and we'll finish off each hour with the top three from the charts of this day back in the year. We'll explore what was on TV in the year, what was on in the cinemas, and in the first hour we've got our one-of-a-kind track from the year. And this week, it's from Hot Butter, which sounds like a bit of a dangerous thing in a microwave, but it's not. It's a band. That should bring back some memories. In each hour, we'll also have our big question of the week, a useless bit of trivia for you to try and guess the answer to. And the big question for this hour is, about 50 million people worldwide say they know how to do this. What is it? You can find out the answer to that before the end of this hour. So that's our menu for this week, but what we always say is it's all about the music, and he's the first of our songs from this year. It features Robin Gibb on lead vocals. It is the Bee Gees with Run to Me.

Starman David Bowie, and that song became his first chart hit in 3 years and launched the Ziggy Stardust era. So we always end each hour with a top three countdown for this week in our mystery year. But before that, I ask you to try and identify what was number one from a short snip of the song. Here's your first listen. There you go, number one this week back in the year. Who was it and what's the song? And a listen and a clue in about 15 minutes.

Elton John and Crocodile Rock, and that reached number 5, and it became Elton John's first American number 1 single. Music all for 1 year during this hour. What was the year? It was the year that this was in the charts.

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But now, I go for walks, to the movies, maybe to the park. I have a seat on the same old bench to watch the children play. You know, tomorrow is their future. But for me, just another day. They all gather around me. They seem to know my name. We laugh, tell a few jokes, but it still doesn't ease my pain. I know I can't hide from a memory, though day after day I've tried. I keep saying she'll be back, but today again.

know I'm still a lonely man. You know, it's funny, I thought I had her in the palm of my hand.

The Shy Lights and Have You Seen Her, and that was their second top 40 hit, reaching number 3. In each hour of the show, we jump out of our mystery to take a look at something interesting that happened this week in music history. And our Time of Our Music Life flashback this hour is from this week in 2008. Jackson Browne sued US Republican presidential candidate John Cain for using one of his songs without permission.

Jackson Browne claimed the use of that song, Running on Empty, in an advert was an infringement of copyright and would lead people to conclude that he endorsed John McCain, and he claimed more than $75,000 in damages. Did he win? He did. An out-of-court settlement resulted in an undisclosed payment and a formal apology. Either way, it's a great song. Our Time of Our Music Life flashback. Back to the music of Our Mystery Now, and Derek and the Dominoes were in the charts with this.

Derek and the Dominos and Layla, and that was a number 7 hit in this year. Still to come, music from the year by the Electric Light Orchestra, Mott the Hoople, and this from Dr. Hook and the Medicine Show.

So, do you remember that? Dr. Hook and the Medicine Show with Sylvia's mother. Who was Sylvia? What was the year? We've been asking you to identify the number one from this week back in the year from a 1 second song snip. Here's your second listen. There you go, it was number one this week back in the year, and your first clue, it became this artist's first and only UK number one single. Another listen and another clue, maybe a bit better clue, in about 10 minutes' time. This was the year that astronauts Cernan and Schmidt landed on the moon on the Apollo 17 mission. They remain the last humans to walk on the lunar surface. A section of Memphis Highway 51 South was renamed Elvis Presley Boulevard, and the Electric Light Orchestra were in the charts with this.

0: Originally intended as a B-side for a solo single by Jeff Lynne, it became ALO's debut single, the 10538 Overture. In the first hour of the Time of Our Music Life each week, around this time we search out a one-of-a-kind track. It could be a one-hit wonder, something a bit unusual, or a novelty song that became a hit. And this week, it's from Hot Butter. See what you think to this.
1: The Time of Our Music Life. It's one of a kind.

Hot Butter with Popcorn. So the story behind it. Well, Hot Butter were an American instrumental pop band formed by a guy called Sam Free. Their rendition of Popcorn became a massive international sensation and made it to number one on the UK singles chart. And it pioneered the commercial viability of synthesized electronic music in mainstream pop. And that is our one of a kind for this week.

Mott the Hoople and All the Young Dudes, and that single became their biggest UK hit, making it to number 3. Our big question of the hour: about 50 million people worldwide say they know how to do this. What is it? Any idea? Well, the answer coming up just before the end of this hour. Here's the Partridge Family.

great music's from. Are you any closer? Well, how about some clues from what was on in the cinemas in this year? You could have been watching The Poseidon Adventure or Last Tango in Paris, starring Marlon Brando. But the biggest box office hit in this year was The Godfather, which also starred Marlon Brando, and it grossed over £984,000 at the box office in the UK. Back to the music of this year, and a song from Terry Dactyl and the Dinosaurs.

Pterodactyl and the Dinosaurs and Seaside Shuffle, and that track was written by frontman Jonah Louie under his real name John Lewis, the same John Louie who had Stopped the Cavalry. Our big question of the hour has been, about 50 million people worldwide say they know how to do this. What is it? Well, the answer is, play the guitar.

Cat Stevens, Can't Keep It In. That reached number 13 in the charts of this year. The number one this week back in the year, what was it? Try and identify it from this. There go the final listener, snip of the number one this week back in the year, and we already know that it became this artist's first and only UK number one single. And your final clue, the track was inducted into the Grammy Hall of Fame in 2015. If you've had a guess or you haven't a clue, find out what it is very soon as it's time for our top three countdown. And this week back in the year, Hawkwind, we're at number three.

Number three, Hawkwind with Silver Machine. And lyricist and vocalist Robert Calvert was inspired to write the song after reading an essay about how to construct a time machine. And number two, it was Rod Stewart.

Number two, Rod Stewart, You Wear It Well, and that would become Rod Stewart's second UK number one single. So that's just about it for the first hour of the Time of Our Music Life, and the year was 1972. Did you get it? Coming up in the second hour, we'll switch to hits from a different year, but first the number one from this week back in 1972. It was Alice Cooper and School's Out, and it would spend 3 weeks at the top.

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Welcome back. It's the second hour of the Time Bomb Music Life. All the music over the next hour is from one great year in music history, and it could be any time between 1958 and 2020. We'll explore what was on TV in the year, what was on in the cinemas, and in this hour we've got our song that should have been a hit but wasn't from sometime in the year. And this week, it's from Suzi Quatro. We'll also have another big question in this hour, a useless bit of trivia for you to try and guess the answer to. And the answer to it will be coming up before the end of the show. So that's our menu for the second hour, and the music, well, it was certainly a good year for chart music. It's the first of our songs from this year, Billy Joel, with It's Still Rock and Roll to Me.

Upside Down, Diana Ross, and that gave her her biggest US hit. So we end each hour of the show with a top three countdown from this week in our mystery year, but during the hour, ask you to try and identify what the number one was from a short snip of the song. Here's your first listen for this hour. There you go, number one on this day back in the year. Who was it and what's the song? Another listen and a clue in about 15 minutes. Our big question for this hour is, it takes the average person 8 seconds to do this. Keep it clean. What is it? The answer coming up a little bit later.

0: The Electric Light Orchestra all over the world and made it to number 11 in this year, and that was written for the movie Xanadu. Music all from one year during this hour, but what was the year? It was the year that this was in the charts.
1: Say oops upside your head, say oops upside your head, say oops.

0: go on, how many of you were sat on the floor doing the dance? The Gap Band and Oops Upside Your Head, and that was their first top 40 hit, and it reached number 6. In each hour of the Time of Our Music Life, we jump out of our mystery for a random music history flashback. And this week in 1961, Patsy Cline recorded a cover of Willie Nelson's song, Crazy.
1: Crazy.

At the time of the recording, Patsy Cline was recovering from a head-on car collision, which had happened 2 months earlier, and she was struggling to reach some of the high notes due to broken ribs. Her performance, however, revealed none of that. In fact, Crazy went on to become a massive hit, spending 21 weeks on the US and 7 weeks in the UK charts, and it became one of her signature songs. That is our Time Bar Music Live flashback for this week. Back to the music of our mystery now, and George Benson was in the charts with Give Me the Night.

Kelly Marie with Feels Like I'm in Love, and that was her first single release, and it reached number one. Don't forget our big question of this hour. It takes the average person 8 seconds to do this. What is it? Any idea? The answer coming up very soon. Still to come, music from this year by Sheena Easton, ABBA, and this from Leo Sayer.

0: So do you remember that? Leo Sayer with More Than I Can Say. That was his 11th top 40 hit in November of this year. But what was the year? We've been asking you to identify the number one this week back in the year from a short snip of the song. Here's your second listen. There you go, it was number one on this day back in the year. And your first clue, the song had an expensive and surreal video with groundbreaking visuals. Another listen and another clue in about 10 minutes' time. In the second hour of the Time Bar Music Life each week, we have a search around at the bottom end of the top 100 charts of the year for a song that we think is worthy of the title, a song that should have been a hit but wasn't. And this week, we've got one from Suzy Quatro. See what you think to this.
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2: A song that should have been a hit.

So there we go. That was Suzi Quatro with Rock Hard, and it only reached number 68 in the charts. Do you think it should have done better than 68? Our song that should have been a hit but wasn't for this week.

Tom Harkin, and that reached number 6 in July of this year for the Piranhas. This was the year that the post-it notes were launched. A weak adhesive became an office essential. I wonder if they're still around, I'm not sure. Island Records offered U2 a contract after seeing them play at Dublin's National Boxing Stadium. And Roxy Music were in the charts with Oh Yeah on the radio.

Roxy Music and their 11th Top 40 hit, Oh Yeah, on the radio, reached number 5 in this year. So, how are you doing with guessing the year all this great music's from? Are you any closer? Well, how about some clues from what was on in the cinemas in this year? You could have been watching Stir Crazy, Private Benjamin, starring Goldie Hawn, or the biggest box office hit in this year was The Empire Strikes Back, and it grossed over £230 million worldwide at the box office. Do they help? Maybe not. What about this from the charts of this year?

Blondie and The Tide Is High, and that's a cover of a 1967 song by The Paragons. The final listen to the number one song snip coming up after this from Sheena Easton.

Sheena Easton now 9 to 5, and that launched her career after winning a reality TV show. The number one this week back in the air, what was it? Try and identify it from this. There you go, the final listen, a short snippet of the number one today back in the year. And we already know that the song had an expensive, surreal video with groundbreaking visuals. And your final clue, it was taken from the album Scary Monsters. Our big question of the hour has been, it takes the average person 8 seconds to do this. What is it? Well, the answer is answer their phone. Time for the top three countdown for this week in our mystery year. And at number three, it was The Jam.

number two, ABBA with The Winner Takes It All, and that won a platinum disc in the UK, a gold disc in the US, and it was taken from the album Super Trooper. So that's just about it for the Time of Our Music Life this week, and in this hour, the music was from 1980. That's just about all we've got time for. Hope you enjoyed the music and memories from 1972 and 1980. I'll be back same time, same place next week for another 2 hours of music from Mystery Years. Thanks for being here over the last 2 hours. And remember, the show is nothing without you. That's why we do it. There's just time to play the number one from this week back in 1980. It was David Bowie with Ashes to Ashes, and it spent 2 weeks at the top. Have a great week, look after yourself, and I'll see you next time. Here's the number one from this week in 1980.

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2: 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Sponsored by Clover Estates, the agent that does more.
3: There are growing calls for a cap on political donations after Reform UK was gifted £72 million from two crypto billionaires. The figure is more than the total received by all UK parties last year. Cabinet Minister Angela Rayner says the government is already making changes.
4: Well, I think the most important thing and the reason why we've got a bill going through Parliament at the moment is that we need to have secure elections that are for the people and that you can't buy your way into our democracy.
3: The government has already committed to a cap of £100,000 on contributions from overseas, but not to those living here. Anthropic's boss warns artificial intelligence could take over the internet within 12 months. Dario Amodei is calling on companies to slow the rate at which they improve the capabilities of models. A rescue operation is underway after a passenger ship went missing in Indonesia's Java Sea. One person's died. The vessel lost contact during bad weather. Officials say more than 100 people have been rescued so far. A major fire has broken out for a fifth time in as many years at an historic textile mill in West Yorkshire. Fire and rescue crews were called to Dalton Mills in Keighley last night, with nearby residents evacuated. Tennis, and Elena Rybakina is the new US Open champion. She got past Aryna Sabalenka in three sets at Flushing Meadows. And Arsenal made it four wins from four to start their Premier League title defence with a 2-0 victory at Sunderland. The champions' goalkeeper, David Raya, saved a second-half penalty with the scores level at 0-0. But boss Mikel Arteta says in his view the decision to award the spot kick was unacceptable.
5: I watched it 20 times and I cannot find a way to understand how even think to give a penalty in that situation or the way the VAR has to intervene.
3: North London rivals Tottenham were held 0-0 to remain within a top-flight goal this season. And Liverpool against Fulham also ended goalless, while Chelsea drew 2-2 with newly promoted Hull. That's the latest. I'm Jenny Barsby.

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Hello and welcome to the music room here at Cortico La Cueva, the rock and roll B&B. And I start today with a great track from Roxy Music, Street Life. It was a top 10 hit for the band in 1973. Coming up next, a bit of early Coldplay. This is In My Place.

Did you remember that one? And of course, who was it? It was the Flowerpot Men. It's time for the Live on Snig Hill feature. And today, we're heading back to the Boardwalk on the 4th of October 2007. This band was formed in Somerset in 1983 and are still going. They've had a number of members over the years, but there's only been one continuous member throughout the whole of the band's career, and that is Ed Wynn. This is the Osric Tentacles, and the track I'm about to play is Live from the Boardwalk on the 4th of October 2007.

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What a great song that is. That was the Marshall Tucker Band and Can't You See? And time for a bit of punk next. We're headed to 1979 with the Skids. And this track got to number 10 in the UK charts. This is Into the Valley.

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0: That was Californian band Tesla. The track was called Modern Day Cowboy, and that was the lead single from their debut album, Mechanical Resonance. If you are a regular listener, you will know what's coming next.
1: 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Your money supports local cat charities, helping with the cost of the trap, neuter and release programmes, and providing cat food for the local cat colonies. And I got cat stars. We're also a drop-off point for any cat food that you'd like to donate. Come along any day from Monday to Saturday, 10 a.m. to 2 p.m. and get your claws into a bargain.
0: Yes, it's the 1x2 feature. I'm going to play you one track by two different artists. And we're going to start with the original version, and then partway through I'm going to swap it into a cover version. See if you can identify the song, the original artist and the cover artist.

Well, two very contrasting versions there. I'm pretty sure all of you will have known that the song was called My Way and that the original version was done by Frank Sinatra. The cover version was done by Sid Vicious. And a big well done if you managed to get that right. And many thanks to our sponsors, Kitty's Claws, the cat charity support shop on Avenida America in Albox.

0: And that is a song that I could have also easily put on the 1x2 feature. The track was called Money. It was by Barrett Strong. It was actually the very first hit for the Motown record label. The song has also been covered by a number of artists over the years, including the Beatles, the Rolling Stones, and the Flying Lizards.
1: 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This is the Music Room.

And that was a great track from Kiss. That was Detroit Rock City. And that followed on nicely from the previous track, as Motown Records was based in Detroit. And Detroit was famous for manufacturing cars. And that is how the word Motown came about. Motor and town. Okay, so I will try to refrain from any more interesting or not interesting facts for the rest of the show. I've got some Ray Charles coming up next, and I guess this sort of follows on from what I've just been talking about as well. This is Hit the Road, Jack.

0: That was a track by Yes called Into the Lens. It came from their 1980 album called Drama. Rick Wakeman and John Anderson had gone. They were replaced by the Buggles guys, Trevor Horn and Jeff Downes. I sort of liked it, but 45 years on, I'm re-evaluating the song and the album. And it is excellent. But that is the great thing about music. Sometimes you listen to something and you don't quite get it. Many years later, it clicks and you think, wow. So thanks for listening to the show. I hope to catch you again next week. Same time, same place. See ya.
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0: Almeria Gold. Sponsored by Clover Estates, the agent that does more.
1: Reform UK's Robert Jenrick has denied the party's latest donors are receiving anything in return. Two cryptocurrency billionaires gifted £72 million in just 2 days, prompting calls for the Prime Minister to cap all political donations. The party's already under scrutiny about its finances, but Mr. Jenrick insists this is all above board.
2: I am the Shadow Chancellor of Reform, and I have never spoken to either of these individuals about cryptocurrency. They've asked nothing in return for their donations. You know, we're not like the Tory party that hands out knighthoods and peerages.
1: Anthropic's boss has warned AI could take over the entire internet within a year if action isn't taken. Dario Amodei has outlined a plan on his website of how the risks can be alleviated. He says governments must unite with developers to slow things down. Our reporter Phoebe Southworth has details of the CEO's proposal.
3: In every office that is developing AI tools, we need to have a group of independent evaluators in there looking at what's going on. There need to be common safety standards, and countries which are democratic need to be talking to countries that are not to try and get them on the same page and to make AI safer.
1: One person's died after a passenger ship went missing in Indonesia. More than 100 people have been rescued after the vessel lost contact during bad weather in the Java Sea. University applicants in England will be given clearer information about student loans before they take them out. Ministers say they'll spell out that governments can change repayment rules and that different career choices can affect how much borrowers repay. They've agreed to some but not all recommendations following an inquiry. Elena Rybakina has cemented her status as world tennis number one by lifting the US Open title. She got past two-time defending champion Aryna Sabalenka in three sets in New York. And Arsenal are Premier League leaders again following a 2-0 win at Sunderland. The champions survived a controversial second-half penalty save. No win again, though, for North London rivals Tottenham. That's the latest. I'm Jenny Barnes.
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1: So a little bit of a monster from way back 93, Danny Minogue. This is it. Let's take it up 3 years to 96 with Peter Andre. Not that one, this one. Flavour on the big show.

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So we still have a load more belters on the way between now and the end of the show. What have we had? Janet Jackson featuring Blackstreet on a remix. Lighthouse Family. Let's go with Under the Bridge with All Saints.

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So my name is Mick Hall, this is That 90s and Naughty Show. What have we had? Jimmy Somerville, Busted, Bob Sinclair and the Black Eyed Peas. Let's go back with Alex Party.

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0: Yes. On this day in 1957, Agatha Christie's murder mystery play, The Mousetrap, reached its 1,998th performance, officially becoming the longest-running straight play in British theatre history. Afternoon, hola! How the devil are you today? Got myself a new set of headphones. They're specially built for deaf people like myself. It's really strange. It's like a voice in my head. Not to worry. Thanks once again to Michael on Almeria Gold, and of course to Terence on Almeria Radio. Back with you next weekend. Welcome to day 256 of the year. Today is Supernatural Day. International Chocolate Day. Sounds wonderful. Iron Man in Wales is taking place. Roald Dahl Day. Positive Thinking Day. It's National Kids Takeover the Kitchen Day. Sounds like a bit of a mess. National Scooby-Doo Day.
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0: Oh, buddy, old pal. Yes, all that sort of stuff. I don't remember that. I'm far too young. Your star sign is Virgo and your birthstone is Sapphire. All the usual happenings today, including Take Away the Music up after the next song. And, of course, the big one, you pick them, we play them. Five of your favourite 70 songs. We already have three. We're looking for another two. You, yes, you, could choose one. AlmariaRadio.live, AlmariaGold.com, or you can pop into Facebook today. Look up Jim Scott's Big and Groovy 70s. Behave yourself, goodness sake. What age are you? 36?

nice words from Paul. He says, I didn't realise you were totally deaf. He says, now I realise with the music you play, you are totally deaf. So, thanks for that. Send the boys around. Hang him on a hook. White Plains and My Baby Loves Love.

0: 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We take away the music, leaving a little bit of a cappella, which this week sounds like this.
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0: There we go. That's this week's take away the music. Any idea what it could be? Like it again?
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0: this day in 1969, the animated series Scooby-Doo, Where Are You, debuted on CBS with its very first episode, What a Night for a Night. Oh, I loved Scooby-Doo and a Scooby snack. Didn't you? Many a Scooby snack is it over this gullet, I'll tell you. There's a song I haven't heard in such a long time. Stargard, theme from Which Way Is Up. So on the show, of course, got the TV theme, one word answer. We've got On the Edge. We're going to do it this week. We're never done that last week. Got the jukebox, compare and contrast, bit of glam rock as well. And prog rock, which we've been running for the last couple of weeks. We were inundated a couple of weeks ago with its songs from Deep Purple. Any Deep Purple man? Any Deep Purple man? I ended up playing, I think, three. Three songs from Deep. So it gave me an idea. Prog rock was big in the 70s, so we'll play another track. What we got there? We've got a Rush. Bit of Rush for you. Yes. What else have we got for you? Dead and Alive, which I love. It's absolutely wonderful. Anyway, this week's Take Away the Music sounds a bit like this.
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3: This is where you, the listening public, take over the controls in You Pick 'Em, We Play Them.

set you pick and we play for a super Sunday afternoon here at Almeria Radio. Now Maria Gold, say afternoon to Stuart, who says, Billy Ocean's Red Light Spells Danger is just an absolute classic, isn't it? It is. Also, good afternoon to Donnie, who's come into our comments page. It's fine, fine day. Cooler today, 27 degrees, dropping down to 18 through the night. Yes. Ooh. Get a fire on. This week's TV theme. What's this then?

choice of Grace, who says, any chance of Bette Midler's The Rose, which brings back lots and lots and lots of memories. You pick him for a Super Sunday. Say good afternoon to George, but a Chuck Brown and Bustin' Loose coming his way.

0: On this day in 1970 in Colombia, en route to the World Cup finals in Mexico, the captain of the England football team, Bobby Moore, was accused of stealing a diamond bracelet from a shop. After being kept under house arrest, he was released and all charges were dropped on this day in 1970. Afternoon once again to George. Chuck Brown, busting loose from 79, he says. he says he dances like a burst couch to this one. Very good. For a minute there, I close my eyes and I wonder what a dancing burst couch looks like. Yes.
1: It's the weekend. It's the weekend. We're bringing you the biggest anthems 24 hours a day. 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

0: Grace asked for Bette Midler and the Rose. George dancing like a burst couch to Chuck Brown and Busting Loose. And Steve's Al Wilson and Partners. And You Can Do It. And Elaine's choice is up next.
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0: Did you say it was the Tramps and Disco Inferno?
1: Oh, you lucky, lucky people!
0: Very well done indeed, yeah.

This week's Take Away the Music, The Tramps and Disco Inferno. Now, a couple of weeks ago, I played a song by The Tourists called I Only Want to Be With You. Of course, it wasn't the original version. No, you've got to go back a long, long, long, long way to 1964, where Dusty Springfield done the original version. So this week's Compare and Contrast is the song I Only Want to Be With You.

0: Neil Diamond, September Morn, and before that, our compare and contrast this week is a song, I Only Want to Be With You. 64, the original by, of course, Dusty Springfield, and then The Tourists doing it again in 1979. On this day, 122 AD, construction of Hadrian's Wall begins. The 73-mile-long wall stretches from Wall's End on the River Tyne to Bowness on Solway in Cumbria, and took just 6 years to complete.
1: 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We'll have the two from one at

0: One, Dawn Does DJing, and each week I'll be playing a track on Monday and Friday to bookend the week, plus loads of other great music. 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

0: This week's On the Edge, Grace Jones from 1980 and Private Life. Yes?
1: Hello?
2: Hi, it's Paul Mitchell here.
0: Hello, Paul. Welcome. But you're still clinging to... Oh, she's still going on. Oh, this is... Hang on a minute.

0: unannounced. Doesn't really matter. What's happening outside now? Hello?
1: Hi, it's Cat Dog.
0: She's outside with a megaphone. Knew she was about in somewhere. Yes. Sunday afternoon, it's Jim Scott's Big and Groovy 70s.

Do you know, many years ago, I was actually invited to a party. She said no. Yes. And there was lots of drinking and cavorting about. I think there was about 60 people crammed into this little flat. And this guy was deeply in. The guy who was holding the party was deeply into Dire Straits. And he played a 15-minute version of Sultans of Swing. Everybody, and I mean everybody, was sleeping, yes. Now, if you said that our TV theme was I Dream of Jeannie, very well done indeed, earlier on. You thought I'd forgotten about it. Yes, I had, completely. Today's Scooby Dooby Dooby Dooby Day. Over here. Quite stop doing that. Oh, buddy, old pal. It is actually Scooby Dooby Day. Scooby Doo Day, yes. This week's one-word answers, where we compile 370 songs together in a little mega mix. And one way or another, there is a connection with, of course, a one-word answer. This week it sounds like this.

Oh, now I would say that is relatively easy, that one, today, don't you think? What do you think? It's where we compile 370 songs together. There is a connection with, of course, a one-word answer. But do you know what it is?

0: 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Jim Scott's Big and Groovy 70s on Facebook for this week's one-word answer. Go on, you know.
1: 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Bang, bang.
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0: back to John Olosh G, who's coming to our comments page this fine day. 27 degrees it is out there. It's a bit cool. Dropping down to 18, 16 throughout the course of the night. Get the electric blanket on! Yes. B.A. Robinson. Bang, bang. Jono has also got this week's one-word answer perfectly correct.
1: 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So this week's tune is...
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Yes. Got it right this time. Yes. So we kicked off the show with our guest artist, which of course was Hot Chocolate and You Sexy Thing. The second of the three is this one called Heaven is in the Backseat of My Cadillac.

0: celebrating your birthday today. You share it with Bobby Davro, the English actor, comedian, is 68. Michael Johnson, American sprinter, is 59. Heavy metal singer and former lead vocalist with Judas Priest, Tim Owens, is 59. Stella McCartney, the English fashion designer, is 55. James Bourne, English singer, songwriter, and co-founder of pop punk band Busted, is 43. If you are celebrating your birthday, from all of us here at Al Maria Radio and Al Maria Gold, you have a great day today, or we will send the boys round. This week's One Word Answer went like this. Track one was Electric Light Orchestra and Telephone Line.
1: My heart began to thump and my mind began to fly, and I knew I wasn't dealing with no.
0: Up next, a one-hit wonder from Mary Wilson. It's called The Telephone Man. And of course, the third one, the classic Blondie and Hanging on the Telephone. If you said it was Telephone, very well done indeed.
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was a lot of Elvis impersonators in the 70s and 80s. Shakin' Stevens in the 80s. And this guy, Les Gray from Mudd, he thought he was Elvis. Yes, he did. Pretty sure. On this day in 1902, the first conviction in Britain using fingerprints as evidence was in the cage. Was in the case. Who wrote this down? Oh, it was me. It was in the case against Harry Jackson by the Metropolitan Police at the Old Bailey. He had left his thumbprint in wet paint on a windowsill and was tracked down. Through it, he was sentenced to 7 years. Yes. Seemingly the arresting officer was PC John Alex on this day, 1902. That's terrible news. Welcome if you have just joined us. Lovely to have your company today. It's Jim Scott's Big and Groovy 70s. This one from David Parton in 1977, the old Stevie Wonder thing. And isn't she lovely?

0: So on this day, 2005, the Sex Pistols were among new names added to a celebrity walk of fame in Covent Garden in London. Other musicians celebrated to immortalized on the Avenue of the Stars included Bob Geldof, Tom Jones, Gracie Fields and Bob Hope. Bob Hope? Isn't he American? Oh no, no, no, no, no, no. Born in the UK, seemingly.
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0: Three celebrities taken from Wikipedia. You've got to tell us whether they are dead or alive by a D or an A. Sent to me, please. First is Roald Dahl, British novelist, poet and screenwriter. Is he dead or alive? Number two is Carol Barnes, English journalist Carol Barnes. Is she alive or dead? Thirdly, if you were listening earlier on, Bobby Davro, English comedian and actor. Is he dead or alive? Choose either a D or an A, combination of both. Could be all Ds, could be all As. You never know. 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Don't forget to click on Play Music and join. And, of course, private message the DJ. Reiterate once again, Roald Dahl, British novelist, poet and screenwriter. That's number one. Number two, Carol Barnes, English journalist. She was a newsreader, wasn't she? Yeah, she was. Yeah. And number three, Bobby Davro, English comedian and actor. There we go. So on this day, 2006, the shirt worn by George Best when he scored six goals for Manchester United's 8-2 FA Cup victory at Northampton in February 1970. It sells at an auction for £24,000. George Best's Manchester United shirt on this day, 2006. It's been a while since I heard this. Keith Marshall, the one-hit wonder, called Only Crying in Salmaria Radio. And of course,

on last week and also this week as well. All the nice messages I received after breaking my nose. Gave myself two black eyes as well.

never been a mechanic myself. I'll have a bash at anything, man. Unfortunately, I left with a permanent scar on the old beak. It's quite fetching, really, from an angle. Let's be honest, I haven't got the smallest nose in the world. Oh, there you go. Shall we do the jukebox? Yes, I think we should do the jukebox. Now, what we've done over the last couple of weeks is we cleared out all the 80s vinyl songs that were in there, leaving a couple of sprinkling, as they say. But this 50s jukebox has a select, a shuffle button at the end, which we just press, and it selects the record. But as I said, an eclectic mix, it ranges from the 50s all the way through to the noughties, where you could still buy 7-inch singles. But not a lot! But there we go. Shall we do this? Hang on, we go and press that button there. There we go.

0: join John Alex on Almeria Gold tonight at 6 p.m. for some amazing Northern Soul. Slipperine is on the kitchen floor, all ready for a night of dancing.
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6: Now, just over 10 minutes ago, we gave you three celeb names who are celebrating birthdays. We asked you whether they were dead or alive by means of a D or an A. Up first was Roald Dahl, British author of popular children's literature and short stories, a poet, screenwriter, and wartime fighter ace. Unfortunately, he passed away in 1990, so that's a D. Second, Carol Barnes, a British television newsreader and broadcaster. She worked for ITN from 1975 to 2004. Unfortunately, she passed away in 2008, so that's another D. And finally, Robert Christopher Nankivell, known professionally as Bobby Davro. He's an English actor, comedian and impressionist. He made his television breakthrough on Live from Her Majesty's in 1983, after which he joined the cast and sketch comedy show Copycats, then starred in his own sketch comedy show from the mid-1980s. Celebrating his birthday today, 68 today. So if you said it was D-D-A, very well done indeed. Last of the birthdays for today, Thomas Müller, German professional footballer. He's 37 today. Niall Horan, English singer and former member of One Direction, is 33. And Peter Cetera, American singer, 82 today.

this day, 1987, British endurance athlete and martial artist Paul Lynch achieved a Guinness World Record by performing 32,573 push-ups in 24 hours. Easy peasy. 3, 2, 1, and you're back in the room.

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1: 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I'll sort the music. 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

0: 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All happening. Top of the hour.
1: Third of the three tracks from our guest artist for this week, Hot Chocolate. 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

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All happening. In about 3.5 minutes' time. Police Wanted. Thank you once again to all my Facebook buddies for tuning in each and every Sunday. Also to our comments page buddies as well. To Donnie, to Paul Midday Mitchell, to Sharon M, and to John O. Lost G.

0: Jay Barrington on Almeria Radio and James Ross on Almeria Gold, and I will catch you next Sunday for yet another edition of Jim Scott's Big and Groovy 70s. Ta-ra.
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It says 28 degrees, but it feels a lot warmer than that. That's one thing for certain. So tonight I'll be playing a wide selection of Northern Soul and Tamla Motown tunes from way back in the decades. Some you'll remember, some will be new to you. So bring back memories of your happy dancing days when you used to go to the clubs in the late 70s and 80s. Which ones did you go to? Blackpool? Manchester? I used to go to the Wigan Casino. It was absolutely bouncing, that place. Saturday night it went on till 8 o'clock on a Sunday morning, and I always had three special songs which I played every Saturday night come Sunday morning to finish the evening off. And I might even find them as well tonight. I'm playing for a change. I'll play them now and again just to close the show up, but yeah, tonight I might find them. So if you've got a favourite Northern Soul or Tamla Mowdown tune, drop me a line in the comments section, which is open, and if I've got it, I will gladly play for you. So get your dancing shoes on for the next 2 hours, see if you can last 2 hours. You can always chair dance like I do. I just sit here and I wiggle my bits, and that's my dancing. Dad dancing in a chair. Just glad we don't have video. But anyway, have a good evening. I hope you enjoy it. And I enjoy putting it all together. As I said, some new stuff, some old stuff. Some you might not know. You might not know the next one. This is the Catapults. And Don't Say Maybe, Baby.

0: Yeah, the Capitals there kicking us off with Don't Say Maybe, Baby. And we're going into this little jingle next.
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0: Yeah, that's our little chat jingle to encourage you to pop in and say good evening, John. Have a little bit of a chat amongst yourselves. And if you've got any special requests, drop me a line. If I've got it, I will gladly play it for you. And first in this evening is Catwoman. Good evening, Catwoman. You've had a busy day. I've had a busy day. And I hope you're chilling out and relaxing in your reclining chair. Right, we'll try this one. This is another new one. I haven't played this one for many, many moons. It's the Constellations. I don't know about you.

the Consolations there, and I don't know about you. And joining us is Brucey Baby. Good evening, Brucey Baby. How are you doing, my friend? Settling down into your gazebo this evening with a couple of, a couple of bottles, let's put it that way. Anyway, Catwoman, this one's for you. It's by a group called The Witches, and she's got you now.

Yeah, that's the Witches. She's Got You Now from way back in 1965. Staying in that era, well, most of the music is from that era anyway. This is the Flirtations. Nothing but a heartache.

Yeah, flirtations are nothing but a heartache. And my good friend Dave H has joined us this evening. Good evening, Dave. What sort of day have you had? I've been full of busy. Yes, full of busy. Moving furniture around. And I am going to suffer for it tomorrow. I'll tell you that much. Start to ache a bit now. So, Brucey Baby, he's been putting up a new wooden garden shed, summer house type of thing. I hope you got a bar in there, mate. You put a bar in there, I'll come and visit you, definitely. So, he's waiting for his faggots and peas for Coke. Yeah, I love faggots and peas. Used to get them on a Friday when we were children. Faggots and peas pudding, and a big jug of gravy as well. Oh, happy, happy days, yeah, from the local butchers.

0: Yeah, Pete's back. He came back on Monday, so tune in and you'll catch Pete on the morning. Yeah, tune in, support him.
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0: Yeah.
1: I'm here, I'm back. And first request of the evening from Brucey Baby. He wants a Precisions. Now, yes, I very much agree with this song. If this is love, I'd rather be lonely. I'm money for those songs.

Yeah, the precision saying, if this is love, I'd rather be lonely. And a little bit from Smokey Robinson and the Miracles. And this one is, come round here, I'm the one you need.

Smokey Robinson, the Miracles. Come round here, I'm the one that you want. So come round here to Almeria Gold 95.5 FM every Sunday between 6 and 8 and you will get 2 hours of Northern Soul and Tamil and Motown tunes. Joining us tonight is the action man himself, Mr. Jackson. He's been doing a gig down in Route 66. We like Route 66, don't we, Dave? Dave H, my biker mate. We've been down there many, many times on the bikes. I've also been down there and seen Steve Jackson perform. Yes, very good afternoon it was as well. I remember it well, but I'm not going to say why I remember it. We know, don't we, buddy? Yes, we've got another request here from Catwoman, the White Witch. She wants Marvin Gaye, Tammy Terrell. You're all I need to get by.

0: You're all I need to get by. Marvin Gaye, Tammy Terrell. Especially for the White Witch. Cowwoman. Yes, we will, Dave. And Dave's just popped up there. He's busy trying to fix the lights on his trailers. Well, I hope you have a lot more success than what I had this week, trying to get that bloody light on my trike to work properly. Yeah, too much plastic. You've got to take half the bike to bits just to get a light bulb. So, he said we will have to go when Steve is on one afternoon. Yeah, we can do that, no problem. We'll go down there. Catwoman, yes, I hope you enjoyed that one. We're going to take a little break for Madam. Wakey, wakey.
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2: 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I'll sort the music, you sort the kettle. Is that a deal?
0: Yeah, let's see you there. 7 o'clock tomorrow morning. Bright and breezy. Well, you know, not so much bright, as long as you're there. We're there, quite a few of us, and tune in to Sharon. It's a good fun show in the morning.
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Right, that's the Fidels. Try a little harder. And I think Bruce has taken that to heart because he's trying to do a little jig to that, even though he's not been able to walk for the last 2 months. He was playing football the other day. He's been off for months and months, played football, hey, knocked himself up again. Told you, Bruce, the likes of me and you, not at our age. Right, a little bit of toilet rolls. I mean, loo rolls. She's gone. Now, if I keep up with the jokes like this, I'll be gone as well.

yeah, that's my role. So very underrated singer, absolutely fantastic he is. And I'm sure Bruce will agree with me on that one. He says, Jackie Wilson, we all like Jackie Wilson. And I get the sweetest feeling.

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Right, everything's shiny and bright and flashing, and hey, Brucey, when you've got a minute, have a look in your messenger. I've sent you a message. Well, I've sent you a little video. You'll enjoy it. The only thing missing is a glitter ball. Right, Jimmy Ruffin, what becomes of the brokenhearted?

Yeah, that's fantastic. Jimmy Ruffin, another underrated singer. Absolutely brilliant. These fantastic singers. And they were mostly on... Where are we now? Yes. Callum said she remembers buying this on 45 way back in 1967. She still got it. I wish I had some of my records, so, because I'm sure that a lot of them... yeah, it would be worth some money. But that's it. When you move, sometimes you think, oh, I don't need them anymore. I'm not going to be playing music anymore. I won't be doing DJing anymore. Listen to me. 20 years down the line, I'm still doing it. And that's just here. Good evening, Jane. I hope you're well, my dear. And the man himself, old Peter, I hope he's well. So where are we going now? Brucey likes this one, I know that. Tommy Hunt. Loving on the losing side. Been there, done that, got the T-shirt. I think I've got about 3 T-shirts. Yeah, 2 exes and an ex-partner. So yeah, definitely 3 T-shirts.

0: Yeah, going back to Catwoman buying Jimmy Ruffin's song in 1967. Yeah, I was buying them then. I was sweet 16, into the Beatles and that type of music. And Brucey, he didn't get his pocket money until 1976. He's trying to tell everybody that he's younger than me and Jan. Yeah. So where we going now? He's just going to make us tea. Enjoy your faggots and peas, my friend. I haven't had any tea yet. I don't know what I'm going to do, but I'll find something. In the meantime, we're going to take a little break. I'll be right back.
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Yeah, Johnny White there. This Thing Called Love, Brucey's Love on that one, yes. I've played that one for a while. I like that one. Nice and bouncy. Happy, happy days when we were all on the dance floor. Bruce is trying a little bit tonight. Catwoman, she'll be trying a little bit if she's not already relaxing in her new reclining chair. Just because I got one, she got one. Copycat. This is the Isley Brothers. Catwoman, who's that lady? That's no lady, that's my wife. I was always tempted to say that, but no one ever said to me, who's that lady? Bruce will get murdered if he says that. He'll kill him.

Yeah, the Isley Brothers there. Who's that lady? That's the long version. And the reason I played that one is because of the guitar at the end. And as Bruce pointed out, yes, I did know that. He said, you probably know, but the Isley Brothers went for this sound after Jimi Hendrix was a session guitarist for them. Yes, very smacks of Jimi Hendrix. Smacks of Jimi Hendrix. Love Jimi Hendrix. Fantastic guitar player. Where are we going now? Dave H, catch you later, buddy. Hope to catch you soon. Yep, take care. Just a little misunderstanding. This is one of our favourite groups. It's the Contours.

Just a little misunderstanding. And the Contours. A little bit more Tamla Motown. Let's go back to Tamla. And one from Martha Reeves and Jimmy Mack. You better hurry back.

Yeah, Martha Reeves, Jimmy Mack, do like that one. Brucey asked for this next one, and it's the Young Hearts, Little Togetherness. I haven't played this one for a little while, have we, mate?

0: Togetherness from the Young Hearts, Christine Ford Bruce. Right, we're going into our break time, and after the break, I will be back with our three classic Tamla Motown songs from the same artist.
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Our three classic tracks tonight are from Harold Melvin and the Blue Notes. Start off with If You Don't Know Me By Now, Satisfaction Guaranteed, and finishing off with The Love I Lost. Enjoy.

Yeah, that's our three classic Tamla Motown tracks from the same artist, Harold Melvin and the Blue Note. If you don't know me by now, Satisfaction Guaranteed and The Love I Lost. Yes, that went down well. Everybody enjoyed that one. Now, let's see if we can squeeze this one in before we take a break. Who asked for this one? Catwoman asked for this one. Diana Ross, The Supremes, The Temptations, all mixed in together, singing The Way You Do The Things You Do, just for Catwoman.

0: Yeah, Diana Ross is the Brains of Temptations, the way you do the things you do, especially for Catwoman. I hope you enjoyed that one.
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Yeah, that's a four tops there. When She Was My Girl. And Bruce said they're equal with the Supremes. Of course they're equal with the Supremes. They were the best male band that came out of the Tamla Motown era. And the best female band that came out at that period of time has to be the Supremes, of course. And this is one of my favourite Supreme songs. And Bruce knows that. So, what am I going to play? A Lover's Concerto, of course.

Yeah, Supremes there. Unwritten rule, you can't play one without playing the other on my show. So, Four Tops, Supremes, absolutely brilliant. Missing Charmaine tonight, she's a big fan. But anyway, she must be something important for her not to miss the show. A little bit of Northern Soul. Not played this one for a long, long time as well. I don't know if you remember this one. Bruce might remember this one. Imperial Wonders, You Only Live Once. Enjoy it.

Yeah, that's Imperial Wonders. You Only Live Once. It's a couple of years since I played that one, Bruce, but yeah, early days I played that one. Now, how about the sound of Philadelphia and the 3 Degrees?

0: Yeah, the Velvet Lights there, and Needle in a Stack, and no Chopper tonight either. Right, we've got some, yeah, we're going for a little break, our last break of the evening, and I will be right back.
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Yeah, we've come down to our last 9 minutes or so. It's time to wrap it up with some fantastic songs. And start with this one, especially for Bruce. You're going to hate me, Bruce.

Sammy Euro, and especially for Bruce. It'll be in his ears all night, yeah, but it's a great sound to be having an earworm, yeah. Now, I normally play Joby Gray, and I found this one of his for a change. I thought, why not play Joby Gray, Drift Away.

Toby Gray there, Drift Away, Makes a Change From, Out on the Floor. Brucey forgot how good this was. I forgot how good it was until I was having a root through my archives the other day. Anyway, thank you everybody for coming on the show tonight. Thanks for all your requests. You really do help make the show. I enjoyed putting it together. Hope you enjoyed listening to it. I'm back Thursday and Friday on our sister station, so tune in then. And in the meantime, I will leave you with this one. We've all been there. The Tams. Be young, be foolish, but be happy. Take care, whatever you do. Good night. God bless.

0: Almeria Gold, sponsored by Clover Estates, the agent that does more.
1: Tech bosses Elon Musk and Sam Altman are backing a call for the pace of artificial intelligence models to be slowed down. The head of Anthropics warned an AI swarm could take over the internet within a year. Some accuse the market leaders of fear-mongering in the hope regulation could shut out potential competition. But Jacob Coxon, who resigned from Anthropic last week, tells NBC's Meet the Press the power of the technology is being underestimated.
2: These AIs are already capable of a certain degree of hacking and also a certain degree of biological research, of autonomous robot control, and if you extrapolate into the future, they could have strongly superhuman hacking capabilities, very superhuman abilities to create novel bioweapons.
1: The head of the TUC has attacked the £72 million donations to Reform, warning they're causing a crisis in the UK's democracy. Communities Secretary Angela Rayner has suggested ministers could still impose a cap on political gifts. Six people are dead and 130-odd missing after an Indonesian passenger ship capsized in the Java Sea. The vessel is thought to have sunk in bad weather. Donald Trump's doubled down on his comments in support of Irish unity, claiming it's one of the naturals of all time. Speaking in Ireland, the US president said he loved his comments. To sport, and Manchester City are into the second half of their derby at Rivals United. Live now to Old Trafford and Peter Smith.
3: And City lead 1-0 in the game, lacking in quality but full of talking points. City were reduced to 10 men when Foden was red-carded for lashing out at Fernandes. United's Rashford and Mane were both at the post before Erling Haaland's sixth of the season handed City the lead, with VAR overturning an on-field decision for offside. It's United 0, City 1.
1: Thank you, Peter. Pointless Coventry had a man sent off and were hammered 5-0 by Brighton. Rangers eased into the semi-finals of the Scottish League Cup with a 3-0 victory at home to rivals Celtic. And Lando Norris had to settle for a third place finish at the Spanish F1 Grand Prix. Kimi Antonelli won the race. That's the latest. I'm Nick.

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4: Hello, welcome along to the show. It's Paul Baker at the weekend. 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

0: Right, time now to talk Jurassic Life. Watching a glass of water ripple on your coffee table and bracing yourself for a T-Rex attack. Realizing that every single park fence failure could have been avoided if someone just double-checked the main breaker. Believing for years that holding a flare and waving your arms was a solid defense strategy against prehistoric predators. Wishing modern theme park rides were half as exciting as tour vehicles on an animated track, or an automated track, and wondering how nobody in the film noticed a massive raptor opening a stainless steel kitchen door handle.
1: Paul Baker.

Right, time now to have a look at some creative disasters, starting a simple 5-minute DIY project and ending up with hot glue permanently stuck to your kitchen table. Buying £80 worth of specialised craft supplies at 9 p.m. on a Tuesday, only to use them once. 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Getting paint on a brand new top despite wearing an apron, three towels and an old jumper. And finally, with creative disasters, stepping on a stray plastic craft bead barefoot on the living room rug at 6 a.m. Yeah, try not to swear on that one.

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0: Well, baby, I went down and got it for you.

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3: This is Paul Baker at the weekend with fast food realities and stand-up comedy annoyances coming up for you very soon. Edwin Starr, Blondie, Hazel Dean and Holly Johnson are all playing, but first, here's Enya.
4: This is Paul Baker at the weekend.

Here we go with fast food realities. Ordering a quick meal at the drive-thru only to be asked to park in bay number 2 and wait 15 minutes. The mystery of why the cheese slice is positioned 80% outside the burger bun. Unwrapping the paper wrapping to find your stacked burger looks like it was assembled via catapults. Finding a single stray fry at the very bottom of the brown paper bag and considering that a major victory. And finally, with fast food realities, taking one bite and watching a slice of pickle shoot out the back of the sandwich onto your lap. Paul Baker.

0: Time now for stand-up comedy annoyances. Spending the first 3 minutes of a live show pointing out people sitting in the front row. Hearing the comedian laugh at their own joke, which triggers the audience to laugh louder than at the joke itself. Pretending to improvise a witty reply that was clearly written in a notebook about 3 months ago. The sudden dramatic pause while taking a sip of water from a small stool on stage. And delivering a punchline about the British weather, train delays, or kettle etiquette to a guaranteed applause.
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8: Paul Baker at the weekend on the way next. Unknown Play-Doh rules. We've also got music from Johnny Nash and Cher. But first, Huey Lewis and the news. Here's The Power of Love.
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0: Time now for Unknown Play-Doh Rules. Opening a fresh tub just to take a deep breath of that unmistakable smell. Spending 20 minutes making a neat yellow star, only for a child to completely smash it into a tub of blue. Finding tiny dried out rock hard pebbles of purple Play-Doh wedged deep into the living room carpet 6 months later. 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And the final unknown Play-Doh rule, attempting to keep the colors separate for approximately 45 seconds before accepting the eventual brown-gray blob.
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1: Before we begin, thank you. 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